0: flying across the music universe.
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2: What's up? Alien here. You know, from space. And, whoa, I'm loving people's reactions to the news that Lotto Max now has more chances to win. With 10 new prizes of $100,000 on the next draw. Woo! See? She also can't believe that the next jackpot is $10 million. But it's real. Believe it.
3: Ah, alien!
2: Way ahead of you, buddy. Already bought my ticket.
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2: QEW southbound Trafalgar ramp to Niagara Van. QEW remains closed due to debris from an accident earlier at Trafalgar. QEW itself is running well in both directions, although the Niagara Van ramp to westbound 403 does have the left lanes closed. 403 westbound approaching Waterdown, two right lanes shut down. Also eastbound 403 at Erin Mills. A lot of road work, two left lanes and the HOV are shut down. That's causing 3 to 5 minute delays on the approach. Link Red Hill and Skyway looking good. Eastbound Highway 5 approaching Highway 6 north. Construction there. 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
3: Thank you, Giles. It's 6 o'clock. I'm Ryan Williams, and here are your morning headlines. Hamilton's Public Health Unit is investigating a Legionellosis outbreak. There have been a total of 21 confirmed hospitalizations, with all patients living in close range to downtown Stony Creek. According to officials, Legionella bacteria cannot be transmitted from person to person, instead coming solely from contaminated water. Multiple arrests have been made after an auto theft investigation. Halton police have laid several charges against two people from Quebec following an overnight car theft in Oakville on Monday night. The two face a total of 7 combined charges. And Lime Ridge Mall is expected to reopen after a water main break caused the mall to close almost 6 hours early yesterday. The mall announced they will be ready to open again today at regular hours. Expected repair costs and damages are currently unknown at this time. And those are your morning headlines.
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5: My Legend Matt Hayes forecast at 6:02. Another gorgeous day today, although wind will be more of a factor with gusts up to 50 and highs to 24 degrees. Clear and 8 overnight. Sunshine, but cooler at 18. For Sunday, we're back up into the 20s under sunny skies with readings of 21 degrees. 8 right now.
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1: 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That's right.
0: Do you want to hustle?
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